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1: The great ministry that you guys have got. So many a time where I've had a rough day at work, jump on the car on the way home, flick it on, and it's just gives you so much peace.
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need to know that you matter, and that I'm proud of you, and you have a purpose. I know you're hurting and you're losing sleep, but you are not worth this. The world wouldn't be the same without you. And to the people who doubt you, they really don't know nothing about you. Yeah, and it's not about what they think, it's not about what they said, and it's not about the

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have upset a course for amazing grace. This is the gospel, this is the good news. 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

Evidence, Josh Baldwin. Now, Lauren Daigle, let it be a hallelujah. And just a quick reminder to you, next Sunday is, in fact, Father's Day. So do be listening, because we've got a little bit of a promotion for you involving free chocolate and giving you something that you can then give to your dad for those who've forgotten about it or just need a little bit of extra help in the gift department.

Mosaic Music, Cody Carnes. This is how I thank the Lord. Kia ora, Vex hanging out with you. Up next, bit of Brooke Ligetwood, Bless God, and then Leland with Lion and the Lamb. Man, I love the Tiawa worship playlist, eh? So many good tunes on there. And just the other day, I was hanging out with some other friends at a retreat. I say other friends because obviously you're my friend too. And we were at a little bit of a retreat just to get to know God and each other better. And it was so cool. There's something about being in nature and with other believers. And it just felt like, you know, we'd spend time with God and then we'd come together and we'd share about what we felt the Lord was speaking to us on and what scripture we were reading and that kind of thing. And honestly, it was just like you could feel the presence of God, like just that warm, delicious sense of, like the way I would describe it is drinking a hot chocolate, just the sense of warmth of just God being there. And it reminds me of what it says in Acts 2, where it says, Acts 2:42, all the believers devoted themselves to the apostles' teaching and to fellowship and to sharing in meals, including the Lord's Supper and prayer. And then verse 43, it says, a deep sense of awe came over them all, and the apostles performed many miraculous signs and wonders. And all the believers met together in one place and shared all they had. They even sold property, possessions, and money, and they worshiped together every day, met in homes, and shared with joy and generosity while praising God and enjoying the goodwill of all the people. And here's the clincher. It says, and each day the Lord added to their fellowship those who were being saved. And man, that just reminds me, healthy things grow. So if you're heading to church today, or maybe you're meeting with some other believers to chat about the Lord, there's something good and beautiful and wholesome that happens when we gather.

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